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2: Perdón, tengo que correr. Beauty of the sun.
1: I really don't like to see from the corner of my eye, but sometimes it's the only way to watch.
2: Especially when you feel like you need to crawl.
1: All day I felt like everything would fall, Cristo in Jean cloth softly draping it all.
2: But there's no way I need to leave my sunglasses.
1: A car rides so gentle,
2: traveling in foot and air walkers.
1: Lightning neon as decor for projects, sleepy architectural recommendations, radio silence. As soon as collegiate tango and varsity drag start, I'm only a choice made in a walk-in closet.
2: And why feel so inclined to skew my body against whoever might fucking trouble you?
1: And to wish we could have some haptic feedback.
2: Cottonmouth, I'm a different type of trash.
1: Where are these people who said it was on sight? I hate boys. But as you said, this bitch is a bit of a claptrap. And I hope your swinging head and raised arm, pissing and chatting and looking and singing, is all I can trust to close my eyes.
2: Happy, happy, happy.
1: It's only necessary to stumble into someone's beer wash, just to remember how bad communication breakdowns are. A bit of alarm. Let me tap a couple of nuances and let's all fuck off. I hope I can breathe for the rest of my life. I hope I can eat for the rest of my life. I hope I can pay for the rest of my life. I hope I can piss for the rest of my life. Thank you so much for the hug tonight. Baseless, baseless, baseless.
2: What motion has given
1: is only me adjusting what I say to when I drink. Often, not that often.
2: Fall in love with a skeptic,
1: not a poisoned hermit.
2: I hate it.
1: What are you doing today and why don't you,
2: say what you mean?
1: So they tell me so, but I mean way too much.
2: I writhe unnoticed,
1: you steal breath,
2: I fuse, you notice.
1: Funny thing is, I can't overextend or not extend. I can just extend.
2: Have you ever wanted to stop plans you made yourself?
1: I bet you have.
2: On a Sunday, I got news
1: of travelers.
2: On a Monday, I got summoned.
1: A meeting with a big wasted friend and a big ex-adversary. Both seem bored to me.
2: Talk about cosmic discovery,
1: car gear, and performance.
2: Heavy, violent, and very intelligent dogs.
1: Shooting the shit about football and bodybuilding. Slowly sipping beer.
2: No fucking interested in food.
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0: How about some late night dining? If I sing, do I sing at our wedding?
1: Fuck that.
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1: O con que regreses siempre mañana. They talk about nascency, tenor, and acinity.
0: Ion.
1: They come from blowouts to riches.
0: I bloat.
1: Like a blue body ashore, so unlovable.
0: Ruthless for those who regale with no triumph or goal. I cannot bother with the speedy, the clanky, or
1: do the dance shit.
0: It's not about character.
1: It's even about taste.
0: It's about smelling of sage as you burn out. Deeply saddened by numbers are gone.
1: Deeply vicious for a Tarpeian rock.
0: Deeply concerned as I flip desire to disgust. Calls that make your name shorter and tactile inspections of my hand. Yeah, I tell myself, don't listen to immediate recollection. But who listens to me when I do talk?
1: Tanto hablan ustedes de comer, pero en realidad lo que se come uno es las palabras de otro. 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
0: A mí quiero que me convenza alguien espectacular. 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
2: And that which we die for lives as holy as that which we live for dies. This could never happen again. This might never happen again. This should never happen again. This will never happen again. It happens. It happens. It happens. What do I say? What do I mean? Who means the most to me? Am I a liar? Am I a cheat? Am I just fucking evil? Things happen all the time. Things happen every minute that have nothing to do with us. I write you a poem. I picture your face reading. You take the words and you spit them out one by one. You tear the pages and leave them in the kitchen counter. We sit on the grass, milk from the flowers flowing through my fingers. A thing that cannot happen. Tearing film out of the canister. What is the joy that we find there? The chemicals in my hair, my sweat stained ball, the cold at night. I don't ask you to, but you take everything from me. Tear my love right out my chest. Who knew a touch could do so much? But I wanted you to, even though I couldn't tell you, you knew it all along. So thank you. These things happen all the time. These things happen all the time. Is it weird that I want you to punch me in the face? I'd let you do anything if it made things okay again. Took me to a rooftop that you like. Had one of those suicidal impulses, and I felt like jumping off. You said it's only natural, and maybe it is. I'm thinking of you in the shower when a spider crawls in there with me and I drown it to death. Feel the bones break, one by one. The weight's about to crush me. A city so big and you're still all over it. I want to drown in it. I want to drown in it. I want to drown in it. Self-aggrandizing. I know I'm not that smart. There's really no reason to stay, so please go. I want the flood to drag me away. It's okay. I'm sure you can forget. How could I repent when I'm not even sorry? I can still feel your kisses on my neck. Can't stay away. The night we talked to the stars and you tucked me into bed. Watch the night turn into day. I wish that's how it stayed. Bright red dot on my finger. Isn't it so nice to believe? Of course, of course, of course, of course. Feeling like a child. Please, please, please, please. Under me, you. So quite new. Under me, you. So quite new.

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So I climb towards thinking my will eventually stand. To you both, who just can't stop saying no, as much as I say, all right. We catch each other because, look at me right now. This is where you say, weren't you? Scoot over, I just suppose, don't act so seasoned. I wonder if I don't ever notice, does that mean it is happening right now? A little bit from the corner, a little bit on the flash. Menorah, candelabra, go on, shut up. I'm so honey glazed, stop the hot air. If I don't ever notice, clearly I just made you scram. Thank you, Lord, for the known. The little one who knows we would. The strange one I kind of instruct. The tall, serious one I just married drunk. The ones whose names and faces I can't remember because I've already signed off. This time beer tasted sweet. And it's all in the south. And it's all what it used. And it's all tickets. And it's all talk. Soy todo lo que me da miedo. 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I'm not approaching this through positivism. My shoulder blades ripped from the seam. One thing is to sweet talk, another is to play with it. 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I hate things unsaid. 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No responsibility, no meanings, no communication. 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

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Close a quote. It helps me think. It does not create exactly what you said you hate, what you think you get. Don't want to associate. I don't starve. No care in the world, not jaded, just you can't. Don't express, just create. No platitudes, just cliches. No inference, just the thing itself. What don't you get? I don't mean to say, as Ad said, you'd want to suggest some place, but there's no place. I'm not as cool. I'm just crude. I'm not careless. I just cannot care. I'm not godless, as John said. Perhaps it takes courage to raise children.

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A bus that dies. 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The driver knows my name. Martius. Block architecture. I live in a parking lot. It's time to go back up. Come see from the roof. A beautifully full plume. I keep dreaming of churches.

In the first dream, I'm standing on a bit of land, and I'm looking across a bay to another narrow stretch of land. Like I'm on the other side of a cove, and I can see it's dark, it's getting dark, and the sky is kind of purple, and I can see the silhouette of a house, and I know my sister is there, and the winds start to pick up and get stronger and stronger, and I can see the house get ripped off of its foundation, start to fly in the sky. Then there's a sense too that my sister is there. And I'm walking into a school at night again, and there are people inside the school. The groups of people with signs are protesting, they're fighting for some kind of justice. And I go upstairs and it kind of looks like an attic, it kind of looks like my dad's office. And my father's head has been, I think it's my father, or is it my mother? I can't remember now. But their head has been chopped off, decapitated, and there's blood spurting out of the neck. And someone comes with a stretcher and puts the body on the stretcher and wheels it out of this dark room, and can hear the thunder and see the lightning through the window lighting up the room suddenly. And then I'm outside in front of a huge white church with a steeple and columns. It's a wooden church. And there's this round spotlight on the face that takes up most of the face of the church, and in the spotlight I see a shadow backlit, and the shadow is moving and sharp, the image sharpens, and I can see that it's a, looks like a horse with wings. So I turn around to see what's casting the shadow, and there is this massive black horse with huge wings swirling in the sky and drips, sweat dripping from its body, just huge and strong and muscular and wild in the sky, in the night, black night sky. And the third dream, let's see, the third dream.

have to remember which dream that was gonna be. The horse, the crow. Oh yeah, the third dream. In the beginning of the dream, I'm in an auditorium, and it's a dress rehearsal for a play, and I guess the person who was supposed to be playing this particular part wasn't there, so they called me up as if I was an understudy. And on the stage, there was an execution table shaped like a cross, and I walked up on the stage and I lay down on the table, preparing for them to strap me down and enact killing me. And everyone in the audience started to laugh, because I guess I'd gotten my part wrong. That wasn't the position I was supposed to be in. It wasn't the part I was even playing. And everybody was mocking me. And I think I started screaming at them, and I threw something at the people laughing at me. And then the dream switched really suddenly, and these three deer, they were very hazy. They were approaching me, and I was with my mother, and I guess as we were sort of passing each other, the deer and me and this, and my mother and maybe other people, like one of the, somebody, I think inadvertently or out of carelessness, did something where it broke one of the deer's legs, and the person just kept going, kept walking. And I turned around to the deer, and it realized it was a kangaroo, and its legs had been broken, and I realized that I said, like, we can't just leave this animal here. It's in pain and it can't walk. And I realized that I was gonna have to kill this deer. Or kill this kangaroo. And the reason why kangaroo is significant is because a couple weeks before this dream, I was leaving a job. I'd quit a job, and one of my coworkers, the day I was leaving, had received this book in the mail called, I don't remember what it was called, Power Animals, but it was this shamanic book of shamanic practices and shamanic power animals, or animals, and practices, certain shamanic practices around how to relate to that animal, and you sort of choose the animal based on your intuition. So on my last day, me and a few of my coworkers sat together, and I put the book to my heart, and I asked for guidance, and I just opened up to a page, and there was kangaroo, and the medicine of the kangaroo was about jumping into new realities, jumping into a new path, and felt really relevant for me at the time, because I was clearly making a major shift. And the practice associated with it was to go outside without shoes on and stand on the earth and imagine the situation you're in being characterized by a few phrases or words, and imagine those words circling your feet, like rotating in a clockwise direction, and look down and see these words. And then you imagine
in front of you the words that represent where you're going, what you're stepping towards. And you imagine those words in a circle, circling around. And when you're ready, you jump into the new circle. And when I jumped, I fell. I fell on my butt. And I went back inside, sort of shaken, and I told my friends that I'd done the practice and that I'd fallen and that I saw it as an omen that I would make this transition, but it would be rocky. And so the kangaroo was there, and then a few weeks later I had this dream of the kangaroo's legs being broken.

Celia vows to conclude down home is more interesting to the visitor. How to eat your food they want to provide. You should be welcome, just shift in name. It took at least 3 days to find the mat. To think this feels particular. Canicula, tempestad, pomos y chelas, sal en el viento. I'm looking for an eclipse in through brine. In any event, there's the gossip and there's the underground. The vapor is what they use to come up sly. 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A shoreline called green gold. I'm sick of this twisted sovereign and huge kids. 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
0: Anger issues on a mail. 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I don't think poetics are self-expression. 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
0: Disimulando pensamiento. Speaking strictly about the why and the what I see, is a shift in the tactical suppressors. What is right is displaced, what is left is wise ass. They have looked for any semblance of reintegration. Who is good at what moves and who is good at what feels. Knowledge based on the cartridge of music. Based on the lock of unrestricted self, based on what is a joke. The same goes around, around, Robin.

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Como dicen los que no son de Tulum, se me resbala. I felt once that catching the look of someone's contact lenses was intimate. I also felt impressed, sensing someone who wears their jacket around their arms. I thought it's something that there's a gaze. What about rose-colored pastures? While southern interest surprises you every time, there is something perhaps more cutting. The one who would beckon over to say a long pointless greeting, a very tough and unwarranted embrace. Architectural works. That's me, motherfucker. I might not be that sensible anymore. Afraid of a black tarp, he welcomed us aboard in uniform, left the unit with a wild whistle. I saw them lie about bringing in a package. Three young voices. I got an inbox full of poetry rejections. I can never let my mess be cool. Emotionless fucks at the top, and idiots with emotions at the bottom. Fascism itself, the mystery of its appearance and of its collective energy, with which no interpretation has been able to come to grips, neither the Marxist one of political manipulation by dominant classes, nor the Reichian one of sexual repression of the masses, nor the delusion one of despotic paranoia, can already be interpreted as an irrational excess of mythic and political referentials. The mad intensification of collective value, blood, race, people, etc. The reinjection of death, of a political aesthetic of death, at a time when the process of disenchantment of value and of collective values, of the rational secularization and undemensialization of all life, of the operationalization of all social life and individual life, already makes itself strongly felt in the West. Yet again, everything seems to escape this catastrophe of value, this neutralization and pacification of life. Fascism is a resistance to this, even if it is a profound, irrational, demented resistance. It would not have tapped into this massive energy if it hadn't been a resistance to something much worse. Fascism's cruelty, its terror, is on the level of this other terror, that is, the confusion of the real and the rational, which deepened in the West, and it is a response to that.

Hi friends, this is Yulia. I am a musician from Kyiv. I am recording this from the bomb shelter. At this very moment, Russian forces attack our beautiful city. They drop bombs right into the heart of Ukraine. I cry a lot these days, but right now I try to stand strong. And I've gotta say to you, world, we desperately need your help. We fight for truth, dignity, and freedom. I guess these words mean nothing to Russians, no. And we also defend you, Europe, because right behind us, on Putin's way, there's you. These people broke into our country, they kill our civilians and lie to the whole world that they are protecting us. I can't tell you how outraged I am. Please, please spread the information about what's happening. Donate to Ukrainian army, send humanitarian help. Boycott and isolate Russia in every way possible. Demand your governments to help us stop war in Ukraine and reestablish our territory. Because we have a few regions occupied. They've been occupied for years now. Friends, this is a nightmare. I want my life back. I want my dearest ones alive and safe. That's it.

Good evening, you're listening to Transients on Kashmir Radio. My name is Lou Drago, and the music you're listening to now has been produced, a lot of it specifically for the show, from Ukrainian artist Super Inter, whose name is Yulia, whose message we heard at the start of the show, which was recorded from a bunker in Kiev. Which is, yeah, a heartbreaking sentence that I never hoped that I would have to say. Tonight we'll be playing a lot of music from friends, colleagues, comrades, and collaborators in Ukraine, many of whom we met during a residency beginning 2019 and continuing in 2020 between Kashmir Radio and VCRC in Kiev, Ukraine. So there's a lot of music planned for you throughout the evening tonight. The intent of this show is to raise funds, to also raise awareness of the situation, well, of the war that's happening in Ukraine at the moment, and provide resources and ways that you can get involved to help in some way. If you can head to the Kashmir Radio show page, we've consolidated a lot of resources there, links, so you can offer either housing, of course money, medication and medical supplies are in high demand. There are links there if you are able to drive and pick people up from the border somewhere. There are so many people mobilizing and helping around this issue, which is incredible to see. But of course, as it's all a very grassroots, everybody is just kind of putting their different efforts together. It's also a little bit disorganized, I guess. This is what happens when somebody invades somebody else's country. It's not exactly planned for. So this infrastructure is being built as we speak. So yeah. We've consolidated these links, so hopefully that helps to navigate the situation a little bit easier. So if you have something that you're willing to share, willing to do to help the situation, then you can find more information there. And other than that, we will be playing a lot of excellent music tonight from our collaborators in Ukraine. So stay tuned.

listening to Transients on Kashmir Radio. My name is Lou Drago, and right now we are listening to a mix from Super Inta. In fact, it's actually all productions of her own music, this show, some of which were made specifically for this episode of Transients. It's a rebroadcast from last year, because tonight we're playing a bunch of music from all our Ukrainian friends and comrades and collaborators and colleagues, and also sharing a lot of resources as to how people can help with the war in Ukraine. We're sending all our love and solidarity to all of those affected by the war.

0: Welcome back. You are listening to Transients on Kashmir Radio. My name is Lou Drago. In the last hour you've been listening to has been a mix by Super Inter. It's actually comprised of all of her own music, some of which was made especially for this show. Super Inter is a musician based in Ukraine. And tonight on Kashmir we are spending the evening to play back a bunch of music that we've had over the last years, produced by our friends and collaborators in Ukraine. I met Super Inter or Yulia as part of a residency that I was a part of in 2019, along with some others from Kashmir Radio, and yeah, it's been a pleasure to keep in touch and work together. And it, yeah, of course, it's also all the more terrifying to know that your friends are in such precarious situations. So we hope that sharing their music on the airwaves tonight reaches many listeners, and that their messages reach you also. There are many ways you can help and get involved, from greeting people who are fleeing Ukraine, to housing people if you have a spare room, to donating money, of course, or medication. Medication is in high demand. Transport also, if people are willing to be driving there to collect people, taking people across the border. It's also something that's desperately needed. In any case, we have a lot of resources that we've compiled from various sources, and these will be available on the Kashmir website. So please head there and check how you can be of assistance to support all of those who are affected in Ukraine. And enjoy the rest of the programming tonight.
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They killed us in every way, trying to rob our soul away. I lost my voice from fear. My legs would not move ahead. Many of us were bleeding to death. Many of us were reaching for breath. And in a distance, I saw our brothers chanting, "Kill all warrior women."

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0: Lady Lazarus. I have done it again. 1 year in every 10, I manage it. A sort of walking miracle. 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Do I terrify? Yes, yes, Herr Professor, it is I.
1: No.

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Then one night, there's a scream in the night, and you wonder, who could that have been? And you see me kind of grinning while I'm scrubbing. 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
1: Noon by the clock, and so still at the dock, you can hear.

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1: Choreomania. Choreomania number 33. It's 22 in Warsaw. We're gonna listen to a special mix made only with Ukrainian artists. So we will dance for Ukraine.

Hello and good evening. And this is Barney on Lamatune Radio. And back with a monthly show. So a little bit of change. So from now on, instead of bi-weekly, it's going to be a monthly frequency for the show. But as a small extra compensation, there will be a lot more good music. So it's going to be 2 hours. So live and direct from Copenhagen for the next 2 hours. And there's a lot of good music waiting for today's show. The first track was by Green Cosmos from 1982. It's called it's actually an unreleased or previously unreleased album called Morgenmusiken, which is, so they released an album called Abendmusiken, also in 1982, and there was a sort of an unreleased studio session that basically was a part of those recording session of Abendmusiken. So this was Green Cosmos Island. And the next one is, actually, I've played this a couple of times on the show, is called Monica by the People's People Presents the Spirit of David. So the Spirit of David is, let's say, the album title. And the track is called Monica. And it's two beautiful records. So worth checking them out. Both of them are out this year on Frederiksberg Records. So if you're interested in that stuff, then very much recommended.

All right, so this last track was The People's People from the album called Spirit of David. The whole album was the result of numerous recording sessions, basically a couple of years between 1973 and 76. Regularly recorded this album, the track was called Monica, which is dedicated to the firstborn daughter of the band leader. And now I have to say I can't remember his name. I will have to look that up. But moving on, and this is Mulatu Estatki, and it's the album called Ethio Jazz. So we are moving to Ethiopian jazz. Tracks called Yekemo Sam. I hope I pronounced it correctly.

All right, so this was Mulatu Astatke, a Theo Jazz album, and the song was called Yekeamo Sa. And I was at you with the band leader's name from the track from two tracks ago, which was The People's People, and the band, and it's Jeff Jones. It's a very interesting story from. They come from the Bay Area, and if you're interested, I can only recommend buying the record. The whole story is in the liner notes. I'm gonna move to an essential roots reggae album. This is very close to my heart. It's called The Heart of the Congos. It's by the Congos, and this is the original 1977 mix by Lee Scratch Perry. From the Black Ark Studio, Jamaica.

once more Susan Cadogan with Lee Scratch Perry on production. This one's called Do It Baby. Yeah, they have recorded a couple of songs in the 70s.

This one's called Sun is Shining by Winston Matthews. A lot of people credit it to Bob Marley and the Wailers, and they've had their version as well. But yeah, Winston Matthews, it's a cover on Studio One.

Yeah, so this is Ronald Mezquita, Cansado Sal, and I'm going to move into Quarteto MC from 1972, and the next one is called In Silenza. Beautiful record all over, just amazing music.

So this one is a Quarteto MC in Selenza, the song is called, and it was written by Rui Guerra and Edu Lobo, and Edu Lobo, big, very influential songwriter in 70s Brazil. So yeah, now the man himself, Edu Lobo, and the song is called Vento Bravo.

This one is a Hungarian jazz band called Dimenzio, 1981. I think the album is also called Dimenzio, and the track is called Bomba. Dimenzio zenekar 1981, és a szám címe pedig Bomba.

And moving into moving into Aquarius, Brazilian vocal group. The whole record is mostly vocal arrangements. This one is one of the few ones that has instruments on, and the song is called Sotem Lugar Pra Você.

So the previous ones, they were, so there was Orlandivo, Abrazo Benguil, and after that, that was Evinha, Esperar Pravear, and this one, this is called By My Side, Pure Pleasure. Sorry for the flurry of crackles. Yeah, unfortunately, the record has seen some better days.

This is Benny Golson. I'm always dancing to the music, and you are listening to Barney here on Lamotion Radio for the next 40 minutes.

And this is still Barney on Lamatune Radio for the next 15 minutes or so. Yeah, and this one under me, it's a white label. It's just came out, and it's by Make a Dance from London. It's a Killer Double Cider. Very good.

I think this is the last song of the show, and this has been Barney on Lamatune Radio. We'll be back next month. This is Under Me, Ike Mouse, Ganja Smuggling. And, yeah, this is a seminal Rub-a-dub song. So thank you for listening in tonight, and hope to see you, or at least hope that you will listening in

That was Choreomania number 33, special mix made with only Ukrainian artists. In the few days in the Radio Capital sites, you're gonna have all mix, podcast, and track list. And among artists, we listen to Vakula, Jan Cook, Hidden Element, Nastia Vogan, Polly Chain, Lime Wax, Yuko. I hope you enjoyed it. We stand for Ukraine till this horrible and tragical war end. We're gonna see each other in 1 month, in 4 weeks for Choreomania, and in 2 weeks for Vespa Milutina, special mix with electronic and ambient music. I hope you enjoyed it. Have a good night.

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You see the road, but you don't see the signs. 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